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1: 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You are the maintenance man. 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

0: 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Tems, what you need, your girl Sharon. Here's Barry White, practice what you preach.
1: 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I'm here, baby.

0: 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It's red. Tap it. Say what you got to say.
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0: Tigers 6-4 in Detroit. Framber Valdez takes the loss, allowing 4 runs on 6 hits and 5 walks. He falls to 7-8. Detroit sitting 3.5 back of first place Chicago in the division. Series finale with Cleveland this afternoon. Tigers hand the ball to Cater Montero. Guardians counter with Parker Messick. Lions preseason opener tonight at Cincinnati. Jared Goff and most of the starters not expected to play. Head coach Dan Campbell said the plan is to get them some reps against the Commanders in week 2. I'm Rob Pasco.
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1: Woodward Dream Cruise will be Saturday along Woodward Avenue and affects many communities. Right now, keep in mind in Ferndale, 9 Mile Road is closed between Woodward and Bermuda as some cruise prep continues until Friday at about 3 p.m. Also, we do have I-75 north and southbound at 696 with left lane closures. I'm Heather Pasco with Traffic.
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14: Guardians beat the Tigers 6-4 in Detroit. Framber Valdez takes the loss, allowing 4 runs on 6 hits and 5 walks. He falls to 7-8. Detroit's sitting 3.5 back of first place Chicago in the division. Series finale with Cleveland this afternoon. Tigers hand the ball to Cater Montero. Guardians counter with Parker Messick. Lions preseason opener tonight at Cincinnati. Jared Goff and most of the starters not expected to play. Head coach Dan Campbell said the plan is to get them some reps against the Commanders in week 2. I'm Rob Pasco.
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really about worrying about what the next step is. It's really cherishing the moments that you have as you make them, and know that everything that you're doing should last an eternity. 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It also, you know, for me is a mantra that, you know, the journey, or really the destination, is the journey, the most important part, not the goal. Just being active and continuing to work

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1: 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Epstein, Devil in the Darkness, will uncover the truth about Epstein's sordid life and mysterious death. 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

confinement after that alleged Fort Dix fight. Yeah, he's out now, and his release date has been pushed back. You're going to have to stay in there a little longer after that fight. It's your girl, Sharon, on Mix 92.3. It's Luther, so amazing.

want to know, did you check out his tiny desk performance? He did all right. He has a lot of jams. It's your girl, Sharon. A Mix 92.3 Detroit's R&B, Steve Harvey, in the morning in just about 20 minutes. It's your shot at LaBelle Crawford tickets for the All-Star Comedy Fest in October. Here's Leon.

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If you want in on these Lavelle Crawford tickets, All-Star Comedy Show at the Fox in October, hit me up now. I'll take the ninth caller, 631-7923.

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1: Don't talk, just listen. 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I lied when I told you I never wanted to see you again.

0: 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Who's this?
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2: What you know about Lavelle Crawford?
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2: It's our annual event, our All-Star Comedy Festival. Lavelle Crawford, Tony Roberts, Lil Duval, Mark Curry, he's hilarious, Red Grant, Benji Brown, October 17th at the Fox, and you're there.
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0: 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Detroit's R&B with Steve Harvey in the morning.

Cynthia Bailey has confirmed that she'll be back for season 18 of Atlanta Housewives. She's always been one of my favorites. It's your girl Sharron on Mix 92.3. 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

0: 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I listen to y'all every morning going to work. Steve Harvey, you're the best. Nephew Tommy, you make me laugh when I hear your prank calls in the morning. Y'all awesome.
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Janelle Jones, Left Eye, you know what's up. It's your girl Sharon on Mix 92.3. Football season is back in swing. I've got a football player and a cheerleader praying for a safe, injury-free season where they have fun, right? And learn lessons that can be used on the field and off. Here's Kaylani with Folded. By the way, she'll be here this weekend. Michigan Lottery Amphitheater. Free tickets now. Mix 92.

was Anita Baker with No One in the World. It's your girl Sharon on Mix 92.3. The Bushman's next. And at just around 5:25, he'll give you a shot at a free trip for two to our iHeartRadio Music Fest.

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2: Being brought to you by Mike Morris, who you hire matters. Call 855-MIKE-WINS. All right, so listen up. What I'm about to tell you is easier said than done, and I'm a very, very, very guilty person of this. Trying to not overthink things. Just because this happened or that happened or this said or that was said doesn't necessarily mean that somebody's coming after you or they're trying to attack your character. Literally, try not to overthink it, all right? Take some deep breaths. Take a walk outside. You're all right. You're okay. That's Real Talk with Bush on Mix.
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Did you know on this day, 30 years ago, our baby girl Aaliyah dropped her album, One in a Million? Doesn't seem like it was that long ago. 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

0: you need to let go and let God and go on and preach the word. Because in the morning, you be bringing it, my brother. 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
1: 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How you doing, Marissa?
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our tickets to the Return of the Legends for both shows. I think I'll give them away coming up at 6:10 to the My Ninth call-in at 313-631-7923. Yeah, that's what I'm going to do. I'm going to do that.

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On Mix 92.3, Detroit's R&B with Steve Harvey in the morning. We're about 20 minutes away from kickoff. It's preseason. Yes, football is back. What up?

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0: 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Detroit's R&B with Steve Harvey in the morning. Oh, yeah.

You know what? I gotta send my brother Keith Sweat some Lions gear. Lions preseason kicking off tonight at 7 o'clock from Cincy. And then at 7 o'clock, though, my brother Key Sweat and the Sweat Hotel going to get things heated up for you. Right here on Mix 92.3.

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2: You're inside the Swing Hotel. Who am I speaking to?
3: Mo.
2: Hey, Mo. How are you?
3: Good. How are you?
2: I'm good. What can I do for you tonight, Mo?
3: Oh, I was just calling in to say that I use my hair.
2: All right, so you let a man run his fingers through your hair.
3: Yes.
2: So that's what you use to catch a man. You actually let a man run his fingers through your hair in order to be caught.
3: Yes, I have my hair hanging down, and they always say your hair is so pretty, and I'll throw it a little bit.
2: Oh, so you throw that neck back and forth,
3: yeah,
2: and
3: let it. Yeah.
2: All right, baby girl. Thank you for checking in. I appreciate you.
3: All right. Bye.
4: All the chronic in the world can even message you. You're the ultimate high. You know what I'm saying, baby? Now check this out.

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1: You're inside the sweat hotel. Who am I speaking to?
2: Hi, this is Lisa. How are you?
1: Hey, Lisa. How are you?
2: I'm good.
1: Okay, Lisa. What can I do for you tonight, baby?
2: I was calling regarding your topic.
1: Yes.
2: You know, what a woman does to get a man.
1: Okay, what do you do to catch your man?
2: I use my personality, self-confidence, and sense of humor. And that always works.
1: Which one out of the three works the most?
2: Honestly, having self-confidence works the most.
1: Okay, all right.
2: Okay.
1: Thank you so much for checking in. I appreciate you, baby. All right.
2: It's so good to talk to you, Keith.
1: Great talking to you as well.
2: All right, take care.
1: All right, baby girl. Bye-bye.
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